She says, why don't you bend your ear? That's clear, your time is up, now drink your beer. That's clear, we've got nothing in common here. That's clear, we both hate this atmosphere.

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What a fool. Now I see this is the end.

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0: City Jazz.
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2: A fine romance with no kisses. A fine romance, my friend.